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1: They say the holy water's watered down, and this town's lost its faith. 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

They say the holy water's watered down, and this town's lost its faith. Our colors will fade eventually, so if our time is running out, day after day, we'll make the mundane a masterpiece. Oh my, my, oh my, my love, I take one look at you, you're taking me up.

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0: 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Hey. It's Brooke and Jeffrey in the morning. The Peak 104.1.
1: You've probably heard stories about how American children are lagging behind the education of kids in other countries around the world.
2: Yeah. Mm-hmm.
1: And guess what?
0: Yep.
1: They are, and we're proud of it.
2: Yay!
1: Oh, no other country is better at not educating kids. We are number one, baby.
2: Yeah, all right. We're number 250 then.
3: Shouldn't this be more like we're not proud and we want to invest more in our public education system?
2: Look, why are you talking fancy speech?
1: I know, take that talk to Canada where it belongs. Well, now there's some new guidance out that found not only are we bad at math, reading, and science, but we suck at recess too.
2: No.
1: Yes.
3: I don't know. My kids are pretty good at recess.
2: Yeah, recess is fun.
1: The American Academy of Pediatrics says recess time has been shrinking over the years, and it's worsening children's overall health.
3: Okay.
1: See, kids love it.
3: Yeah.
1: Those cheering American children know that if you're low on health, you could just buy a med kit in Fortnite, re-up, easy.
3: Easy. Yep. See, that's how you fix your failing heart.
2: Well,
3: that's
2: right. You do need 10 seconds to apply the med kit.
1: Yes.
3: I see.
1: But then you're back up to 100.
2: Then you're 100 health.
3: Okay.
1: Good to go.
3: So we're fine.
1: Exactly.
2: Or if we find Slurp juice.
1: So many options out there.
3: That's good. I'm glad the Pediatrics Association, I'm sure, has taken notes
1: Absolutely.
3: During this segment.
1: Absolutely. Apparently, it's not just exercise they're losing, though. Mm. This so-called report claims that recess is essential for kids' social, mental, and emotional growth.
2: Yeah.
3: Which, nobody again, likes emotional growth.
1: If you're worried about growth, there's a pill for that. So I'm not sure why everybody's whining. Now let's strap some shock collars to our throats and electrocute each other for entertainment, like stable people do, as we put our American education to the test.
3: You know what we're best at is sarcasm, though.
1: Yeah, we sure are.
2: What's that mean?
1: Jake, good luck stumping these Mensa students. Go for it.
4: Welcome to International Museum Day.
1: Oh.
2: Yay! Perfect timing, Jake.
4: It's where we celebrate the thrill of staring at really old stuff in a glass box while we quietly whisper, huh, neat.
2: Yeah.
3: I really thought this was going to be some anniversary of the Ben Stiller movie.
2: Night of the Museum?
3: Yeah.
4: Wait till next week, Brooke. Well, there's so many incredible exhibits to visit around the world. There's the Louvre in Paris, the Met in New York, the Museum of Slightly Used Hotel Soaps off Highway 401 in Kansas.
2: Oh, no. What?
4: Ooh, this soap's from the La Quinta in Toledo.
1: Take a picture of me with the soap, Mom.
4: It seems like there's a museum for almost everything, but can you tell which ones actually exist? That's your challenge today during a special forgery or for realsy edition of Plenty of 20. Now, you'll say a number 1 through 20. I'll describe a museum that could exist.

0: somewhere in the world. You just have to tell me if it's an actual place for realsy or a fake forgery that I just made up.
1: Okay.
0: We'll start with the woman who just bought an annual pass to the Museum of Totally Natural Looking Blonde Hair Dye. That's Alexis.
2: Nine.
1: Ma'am, no stealing.
0: Number nine. Alexis, your museum is just outside of Las Vegas, Nevada. Ooh. It's dedicated entirely to retired casino carpets and lets visitors walk on
1: then
0: vote on the most visually upsetting pattern ever made.
2: Oh,
0: you need to tell me, is this museum a for realsy or a forgery?
1: What the heck?
2: I don't know. I mean, people love the, like, Portland carpet from the airport that was iconic after.
1: Exactly.
2: I would assume Vegas carpets are pretty gross.
0: Have you guys seen the carpet they put down in the parking lot elevator area?
1: Yes, the new one.
0: Terrible.
1: It's awful. The whole room is dark now.
2: Mm-hmm. You're so observant.
1: It's
2: carpet.
1: Weird. I could smell it.
2: But
1: what is that?
2: I'm going to say forgery.
1: Whoa.
0: Interesting. Alexis says forgery. She's correct. I did make that up.
3: Dude,
0: all right.
3: It does sound like Jake wants to buy a ticket to it, though.
2: Yeah.
0: Brooke, it's your turn. Nine is off the board.
3: 13.
0: Your museum is in Nashville, Tennessee.
1: Mm.
0: It honors awkward family portraits, featuring giant wall displays of matching denim outfits, forced holiday smiles, and aggressively themed Christmas cards.
1: Mm-hmm.
0: You need to tell me, is this museum a for realsy or a forgery?
3: I think that those awkward family photos, especially of like the 80s and 90s, are just iconic. Or the glam shots that people used to do when they would go to the mall.
4: Hopefully there's like a room inside that museum where you can take your own awkward family portrait and bring it home.
3: Or they just cut the heads out and you put your head through the hole.
4: Oh, yeah.
3: You know, like a tourist trap.
4: Dude,
3: I want this to be real. Give me real.
0: Brooke says, for real, Z? I'm so sorry, Brooke.
3: Dude, we need to open one.
0: All right, Jose, we're over to you. We're talking museums and whether they're real or made up. How about a number?
1: 12.
0: Number 12. Your museum is in Reykjavik, Iceland.
1: Oh, I was just kind of by there.
0: Wow. It features over 200 preserved animal penises.
1: Oh, my gosh.
0: And is somehow one of the country's biggest tourist attractions. Need to tell me, is this museum a for realsy or a forgery?
1: Or is it the smallest attraction?
3: Whose job is it to procure all those animal penises?
1: Yeah. I swear I've heard of a wiener museum before, or maybe it was somebody insulting me. But I'm going to say this is for realsies.
0: Jose says this is a real museum.
1: Show me wieners.
0: Oh, I can't believe he said that right before I dinged.
4: Oh,
0: that is a real museum, the Icelandic Phallological Museum.
1: Phallological!
0: It's only $5 to get in this month, but use the code word Jake Rules to get $1 off.
1: Wow. In colder months, it's a discount because everything is less
3: Well,
1: to see.
3: Hey, grower.
0: Jeffrey, we're over to you. You got to get this right. And then Brooke's the only one who lost.
5: Give me number one.
0: Number one, your museum is in Berlin, Germany. It's dedicated entirely to socks that lost their matching pair in the laundry.
1: Oh, that's adorable.
0: There's lonely singles displayed in glass cases. You need to tell me, is this museum a for realsy or a forgery?
4: How disappointing would it be to be like going to the museum and you're like, oh my God, there's my sock.
1: Yeah.
4: And you can't get it back because it's in the glass.
3: Do you think they partner with a laundromat to make this actually happen?
1: There's gotta be.
4: Who would go see that?
3: There's a lot of modern art stuff. Maybe it's like a take on the loneliness of the world.
4: You're right. It does make you sad.
0: Mm-hmm.
4: That's why I think it's a real museum.
0: Oh, Jeffrey says for realsy. Hey. Unfortunately, no. That's incorrect.
3: Sorry.
0: We made it up. That takes us to a tiebreaker between Alexis and Jose. Alexis, I'm going to you for this one.
2: Okay.
0: If you get this right, you win. If you get it wrong, Jose is the victor. Your museum is in Zagreb, Croatia. Every exhibit is an item left behind from a breakup, along with the emotional story attached to it. Probably a lot of sweatshirts. You need to tell me, is this museum a for realsy or a forgery?
4: See, this one is really sad.
2: Yeah.
3: You think it's sadder than the sock museum?
4: Way sadder than the sock,
2: and
4: I like it.
2: If we're going off Brooke's art is sad logic, I'm going to say real.
0: And she's right, and that brings her victory in today's Plenty of 20.
4: So, Alexis, you get to choose who gets shocked today. They're going to be singing All Star by Smash Mouth. Who's it going to be?
2: The art major herself?
3: I was an art major. I never finished my degree in it, though.
2: Oh.
4: America.
1: Yeah.
3: I got that journalism
4: degree.
1: Now she's on this show.

0: too tough to graduate.
1: Somebody once told me the world is gonna roll me. Yeah. I ain't the sharpest tool in the shed.
2: That was true.
3: She admitted it. She's not the sharpest tool.
4: I'm fine with that.
0: Speaks for all of us.
2: That was.
4: Sharper than the other tools.
3: That yes, was it is.
2: Your shock collar question of the day. Phone tap's coming up in just a few minutes. We got a news update from Bill Baker just ahead with Brooke and Jeffrey in the morning on The Peak 104.1.
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0: 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The first phase of Ben's Franklin Avenue improvements begins tonight. Crews will work from 7 p.m. to 7 a.m. on Franklin Avenue between 1st and 4th Street, with one lane closure expected through next month. Work will move from 1st to Hill Street in September, with more info at bendoregon.gov/midtowncrossings. 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Limited tickets remain. Registration required at bendchamber.org. Our highs reaching mid-60s this afternoon, warming up to the 70s this week and approaching 80 by Friday. I'm Bill Baker. 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
1: We all know someone in our lives who lives by the motto, shop till they drop.
2: Yes.
1: It's Brooke and Jeffrey in the morning. And today, a woman reached out to us saying she had to have a heart-to-heart with her Gen Z roommate. Because every day, she comes home to find many, many packages surrounding their front door.
2: Let's rein it in.
1: And she told her, hey.
3: Alexis.
1: Exactly. She was like, maybe just cool it a little bit with the online purchases. Mm-hmm. So that conversation happened 4 days ago.
2: Uh-huh.
1: And even though it's been tough, she has resisted the urge.
2: Wow.
1: That is till Brooke calls and takes that decision away in your phone tap right after this.
2: I love this. Every Thursday right here on the Peak 104.1 at 10:50 in the morning, okay? Mm-hmm. Dan Denning, the water conservation manager for the city of Bend, is here to share water wise tips.
1: Oh, water tips on Thirsty Thursday.
2: Yes. That's it. And you can also check out waterwisetips.org.

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1: Yeah.
2: Remember back in school when the biggest rush of your life was slipping a secret note to someone in your class that said, "Do you like me? Circle yes or no or maybe."
1: Yeah. Oh.
3: One time I got one from Kyle, and I just got too nervous, and I couldn't hand it back.
1: Oh, yeah. Wow.
2: You're still holding on to that note, deciding, do I like him or no?
3: Yeah. It was third grade, and that was the end of our relationship.
1: Oh, yeah.
2: See, nothing will ever match that level of excitement from that moment. Mm-hmm. The only thing that maybe comes close is when you find some rando posted about you on Craigslist.
3: Oh, is that exciting?
2: Who, me? Still got it.
1: Okay.
4: Maybe it's Kyle Brook.
3: Yeah.
2: He's looking for you. Maybe somebody is searching to reconnect with you, and we're going to read them during a brand new Miss Connections.
1: Yeah.
2: That's coming up right after this.
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1: Hey, cutie.
2: We made eye contact.
1: Missed connections.
3: That was me staring.
4: There's only two places for you to find true love in this world. One is outside Cinderella's ball when you start flirting with her carriage driver before he turns back into a lizard.
5: Hey. Wait, but you know he's going to be a lizard.
6: Yeah, but you know what?
4: That tongue action, though, you know? Right?
0: Free ride.
6: Yeah.
4: The other is on the pages of Craigslist.org. Mm-hmm. We scour that website every week to find the best missed connections that they have to offer. Like this first one titled, "You Made Me Feel Better Than Any Sandwich Could."
6: Oh, wow. That is a compliment.
5: It is a love language.
4: Man for Woman 32, Sub Shop. He says, "I was getting my favorite meal from my favorite sandwich shop when I walked in and saw you.
6: Aw.
5: Hey.
4: You were working behind the counter, and I'd never seen you before. In fact, your blonde ponytail visor combo mesmerized me so much. I actually didn't hear what you said to me."
6: That's interesting, because I guarantee she does not feel cute in that visor.
5: Yeah, and she also was like, "What kind of bread would you like?"
6: Yeah.
4: I was just so focused on your sultry tomato-colored lips.
6: Oh.
5: Are you hungry? Or?
4: Very hungry, clearly.
6: He says, "Pickle eyes."
4: "I finally got my ish together and introduced myself as the Reuben King."
6: Oh, wow.
5: That must have impressed her.
6: I mean, how could she say no to the Reuben King?
4: Two reasons for that. One is because I always order Reubens.
5: And I assumed, yeah.
4: Two, because, well, my real name is Reuben.
6: Oh,
5: that's cool.
7: I'll let it slide. Yeah.
4: I know the second one isn't that impressive, but it is true. I could show you my birth certificate if my mom could ever find it. Anyways, I was just standing there babbling to you about everything and nothing when I almost forgot. After you made my sandwich, I asked if you could sprinkle a grocery store oatmeal packet inside.
6: What?
5: Protein.
6: What?
5: Oatmeal?
4: I love it when my Reubens have that brown sugar-dried oatmeal twist.
5: Oh.
7: I'm not gonna tell you to try it.
6: Dude,
5: wouldn't that dry your mouth out?
6: Yes.
7: Don't question the king.
6: Oh.
5: You're right, Jake.
4: You looked at me weird, but you did it.
6: Oh. Huh.
4: If you see this, we should go out for dinner sometime. I know a great hot dog stand that lets you put anything on a glizzy.
5: Yeah.
4: And I mean anything.
6: Once you take the hot dog away, you can put anything you want.
7: Make them do it. Make them.
5: Can you make a hot dog into a Reuben?
4: That signed the Reuben King.
5: Of course, Jeff.
0: What an honor.
6: Sauerkraut boy.
4: Let's go to your next misconnection titled, "You Blew Me Away." Woman for Man 25 Bubble Festival.
5: Gotcha. Bubbles.
6: Yep.
4: She says, "I was at Bubble Fest with some of my girlfriends last weekend, and normally I would have been so upset that some snot-nosed shin kicker got a bubble wand stuck in my hair.
6: Okay.
4: But it was all worth it when you came over to help."
5: Bubble Fest.
6: Someone's going to Bubble Fest not expecting it to be all children?
5: Right?
4: "You calmed me down with your goofy face and rainbow-colored mustache."
6: Oh.
4: "Turns out you were a professional bubble blower." I had no idea.
6: Dude, those people are so impressive, though.
5: Professional bubble blowers?
6: Yes, they, get hired for parties and stuff. Dude, and they blow bubbles and bubbles and bubbles.
5: That's way

0: cooler than the balloon animal.
1: Yeah.
2: Brooke's definitely hooked up with a bubble bro.
1: She knows too much. Come on, bubble tell. Boy.
2: She goes on, with a few shakes of your wrist and a hair twirl that had me say, oh, Lord, you freed the wand from my locks like a bomb technician defusing a glitter grenade.
0: You got the wand out of her hair.
2: I thought you'd just walk away after saving me from my soapy doom, but nope, you stuck around, making giant bubbles that floated over the crowd like slow motion fireworks.
1: Oh, that's nice.
0: Wow.
2: You told me you'd been training for years, which sounded ridiculous, but then you made that square bubble inside another bubble. And I nearly fainted.
0: That's wild.
1: I'm bringing Jose to Bubble Fest.
0: I really would.
2: I didn't catch your name, Bubble Man, but I definitely caught your vibe. If you remember the girl with the wand tangled in her hair who wouldn't stop laughing at your serious bubble artist face, that was me. Write me back, because let's be real, we're basically married now in the eyes of the bubble gods.
1: Oh, wow.
2: That's signed Lisa.
1: It's an interesting ceremony that the bubble gods have, it sounds like.
0: Yeah, do you pop the bubble to say I do? Yeah. How does the ceremony
1: just get
0: work?
1: The wand out of her hair. That's all you got
2: to
1: do.
2: Let's go to your next misconnection titled Chariots of Desire.
1: Ooh.
0: Hey, no.
2: Man for Woman 44 Downtown Carriage Ride. Last weekend, I rented a horse-drawn carriage to take my fiancé and myself down Main Street to our favorite restaurant for our fifth anniversary.
1: Why are you riding on misconnections if you have a fiancé?
3: Hear him out.
4: We're about to find out.
2: Dot, dot, dot. I should really say ex-fiancé.
3: Okay.
2: Because that B dumped me 2 days before.
3: All right.
2: But we didn't want to lose the reservation.
1: Oh, I see. That's right. Yeah, broken up.
2: So there I was, sitting in the carriage, begrudgingly waiting for her, trying to be strong and not cry.
1: Oh, buddy.
2: When all of a sudden you hopped into the seat next to me.
1: Oh.
2: Barefoot and, I'm assuming, homeless. You hissed, cops are right behind me.
1: Oh.
2: Then grabbed the reins and somehow made the horse barrel down Main Street like we were starring in an action film.
3: Wow. That's grand theft.
2: That is true. He continues, you ducked behind me when a police car honked and even tried to shove a half-eaten sandwich into my hands for emergency rations.
0: Jeez.
2: I had no choice but to go along. By the time the horse did a sidestep around a hot dog cart, I realized I had absolutely no idea who you were.
1: Just then?
2: And also that I kind of loved it.
1: Hey.
0: Oh.
2: If you see this, let's skip the heists next time and just grab coffee. Still clipping along, signed, recently single.
1: The cops never caught up with the horse carriage? Well, she's in jail, and that's why she's never going to respond.
3: We love adventure.
1: Yeah, love adventure.
2: Don't ask questions. Okay. Just accept love in all of its forms, Brooke.
1: I can't wait till a movie's made after them.
2: Oh, me too. Those are your Craigslist misconnections. It's Brooke and Jeffrey in the morning. Dave Clemens and the Humane Society of Central Oregon brings you the Pet of the Week. 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
1: Don't you hate it when someone's absolutely bombing in a public speech and the decency police decides to step in and stop it?
2: You want to watch it?
1: Yes.
2: No, it's so sad.
1: I love that. I hate when the wedding DJ pulls the plug on the best man speech.

0: right as he's getting to the good part about what the groom Jeff. Did in that Mexican prison, Spring Break 2014. Luckily, we will never do that here. We will not pull the plug because we believe that cringe moment when a person probably should be cut off, that's what we refer to as radio gold. Yeah. And our voicemail is full of completely uninterrupted messages with people saying things no publicly sanctioned event would ever let them get away with. So you're going to hear it in a brand new Loser Line at 7:10.
1: 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Central Oregon's best music all day. 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

0: It's our awkward calls and video of us right here in studio reacting to each and every Loser Line clip. We got a phone tap coming up for you right after this.
1: I love this. Every Thursday right here on the Peak 104.1 at 10:50 in the morning, okay? Dan Denning, the water conservation manager for the city of Bend, is here to share water wise tips.
0: Oh, water tips on Thirsty Thursday.
1: Yes. That's it. And you can also check out waterwisetips.org. 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
1: Hey.
0: It's Brooke and Jeffrey in the morning, and in today's prank call, a guy reached out to us saying his buddy has been a little bit depressed because his longtime girlfriend broke up with him, and he really hasn't been able to get him out of the house to do anything fun since then.
2: Yeah.
0: In fact, every single text, he's like, "What are you doing tonight?" And his friend will reply back with one word, Hulu. So guess where we're calling from?
2: No!
0: Hulu to see if maybe we can get him out of his funk in your phone tap right now.
3: Hello?
0: Hi, I'm calling from Hulu. My name is Barry McButters.
3: Okay.
0: I'm looking to speak with Nate Farmer.
3: This is Nate.
0: Hi, Nate. First of all, we just wanted to thank you for being a valued customer here at Hulu for the past 7 years.
3: You're welcome.
0: We really appreciate that. And I'm actually with the customer care division. And I have to say, the other reason I'm calling is because we are a bit concerned.
3: You're a bit concerned about what?
0: Concerned that you could be watching too many movies.
3: Yeah.
0: And that's saying a lot, because our selection is not pristine.
3: I'm sorry. You're tracking the amount of television that I'm watching? How do you know I'm even watching that?
0: It's not really a surprise, since all streaming platforms do monitor their customers' viewing habits. And with your account, we did have an alarm go off.
3: Alarm for my account? What triggers the alarm?
0: It's triggered when someone hits quadruple the normal amount of viewing time, that they normally would consume.
3: Don't you want me to be watching a lot of movies? Isn't that sort of what your business is?
0: That's actually a really great point, Nate. It's just that all of us here at Hulu cannot believe

0: It's Brooke and Jeffrey in the morning on The Peak 104.1.
1: What are the qualities that women tend to look for when they're on a date? A guy who's kind?
2: Yeah, for sure.
1: Honest?
2: Yeah.
1: Respectful?
2: Yeah. Well, where's hot in all of these?
1: One of our listeners found himself in a tough situation and went out of his way to do the kind, honest, respectful thing for his date.
2: That's great.
1: And what happened? It landed him here. Alone. Confused.
2: What?
1: Desperate for help. We're all about to learn the dark consequences of what showing kindness and respect actually gets you.
2: That is not the lesson we're handing out.
1: It's the lesson I'm taking away in a brand new second date update right after this. Dave Clemens and the Humane Society of Central Oregon brings you the Pet of the Week. 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

0: Melbourne, you wake up in the craft beer capital of the world.
1: Oh, my God. Yeah. Wait, do we wake up or are we all just hungover?
2: Yeah, we're all just hungover.
0: Stay awake all night on Central Oregon's best music, The Peak 104.1. You know, if you search Brooke and Jeffrey on YouTube, you might get a case of mistaken identity.
3: Oh, yeah.
1: Don't even get me started with those stupid AI videos of us.
0: Yeah, there are so many weird copycats that use fake AI-generated images of me and Brooke.
1: If I look like so I'm funny. About to sell you a car, it's done by AI. Or a house.
0: Is it bad, Brooke, when your AI doppelganger has Botox?
4: Yes, it is. It is. And somehow lip filler. Like, what is happening?
0: At least AIU is doing good self-care.
1: God. I saw one where I was in a sequin jacket for some unknown reason. Oh, wow.
4: Okay, that's more realistic.
0: Yeah, sequins is making a comeback. But what happens if you get a case of mistaken identity when you're on a first date?
1: Oh.
0: That's how today's caller, Noah, landed himself here on our show this morning.
1: What do you mean?
0: Noah, how you doing, man?
5: I'm all right. How you guys doing?
1: I feel like somebody went out with the wrong person on this date, just from the way Jeff set it up.
0: I mean, your email said there was some kind of weird mix-up that happened during your date. Why don't you run us through it?
5: All right. So I matched with this really cute girl online.
1: Okay.
5: She was just my type. She's got dark, curly hair.
1: Cute.
5: Works out. You tell from her profile pics. She's about 5'4". It's like exactly my type.
1: All right.
0: Okay, nice. Oh, that looks like one of Brooke's AI doppelgangers that I've seen before, too. So I get
1: probably.
0: It.
1: Probably.
0: Yeah.
3: Brown curly hair, the opposite of what you have.
1: Whatever.
0: Okay. So you were attracted.
5: Attracted. And then we were messaging each other back and forth on the app. So we decided to meet up at this bar that's like right by where I work. And it's usually busy. There's a good vibe around there. So I get there early and I'm sitting there and I'm waiting.
1: Mm-hmm.
5: And this woman comes up to me. She gives me a big hug. She says, "Hey, how are you?" She's like very warm and very comfortable. And so she sits down and we start having our conversation.
1: Okay. Wait, right. What's her name? Yeah. This brown curly haired goddess.
5: I'll get to that. Hang on.
1: Okay.
5: So meeting people on the apps, you go to the profile, you memorize some things that are on their profile so that you can bring it up and it's part of topics conversation, right?
1: Okay, yeah.
5: So I know she's into yoga. She likes guys with great senses of humor and she likes dark chocolate. And I'm bringing all of this stuff up and it's not registering. She said I'm getting all of these things wrong.
1: Oh.
3: What?
1: Hmm? Oh, is she one of those that used AI to set up her profile? Maybe she doesn't remember.
5: No.
0: She had no idea.
1: Yeah.
5: No, so about 15 minutes into the conversation, we both realize that we met the wrong person.
1: No.
5: Coincidentally, we both set up dates at the same restaurant at the same time, and I guess our dates, we both kind of looked enough like each other to where we could mistake each other.
1: Oh my God.
0: So she thought she was meeting up with a different guy too.
5: Exactly. Oh. And this girl, the first girl I met with, her name was Chloe.
1: Okay. So wait, the original curly brown hair girl is Chloe.
5: No. The mistaken girl is named Chloe.
0: Okay.
1: Okay. So now you're on a date with Chloe that was completely not planned.
5: Right, exactly. So we're like, oh, shoot, we have our dates that we're supposed to meet, and they're probably here waiting for us.
0: Oh, God. What was your feeling about that? Were you laughing about it? Were you mortified? Like,
5: it was very funny, but it also kind of sucked, too, because, like, I was having such a good time, and I realized that, like, this is not the person who I'm supposed to be here with.
1: And you don't want to stand the other person up.
4: And it kind of

0: looks like you planned a date before your date now, if the next girl sees you.
1: Oh, good point, too.
2: Yeah, that's bad.
3: So what's your move?
4: So we're both kind of just processing what's happening, and we both realize, oh, my God, we need to go looking for our date.
5: What if you find a third one?
3: So, are you a girl who's into yoga and likes dark chocolate, too? Oh, my God, they're everywhere.
2: I kind of hope they're on a date. Like, you find them together, you know? Like, they found each other. Everybody looks alike.
4: Well, the problem is that her date, she ended up finding out that her date ditched her.
2: God, come on,
5: isn't there part of you that wants to do that to the person you were supposed to meet since you're having such a good time with Chloe?
2: So you can stay on your date?
4: Well, that was the thing. I felt like the gentlemanly thing to do was to continue on with the date that I had set up and not ditch the first
5: date. Yeah, it's the right thing to do.
2: I mean, a real gentleman would have just said, hey, come join this date. It's now a triple date.
3: Yeah, I can handle two at once.
2: Yeah, come on.
0: And the other girl would love that.
2: Yeah, yeah, right? So thank you, Alexis.
4: I think you guys watch too many adult films.
2: There's no such thing as too many. Thank you, Jeff.
3: Go on.
4: So I go back to Chloe. I give her a hug, and I tell her, like, I'm really sorry, but I asked her, I was like, how about you give me your phone number because we had such a good connection?
5: Okay.
4: So all right. She gave me her phone number, and then I went along on my original date, and that date went okay. It was fine.
5: Oh, but you were thinking about Chloe the whole time, weren't you?
4: Well, there just wasn't that same connection there.
2: Yeah.
4: And I don't know if that messed me up or whatever, but yeah, it just wasn't the same.
5: Oh, that's cute. It was just natural and fun with Chloe.
3: But just asking as a question, because I don't know, as a woman, would it seem douchey if a guy was like, hey, I'm going to go leave to meet with another girl, but before that, can I get your number?
5: No.
3: That doesn't come off as
0: you
3: like...
0: You had this girl get ready, get dressed up, leave her house, and come. I think it was a nice thing that he didn't stand her up.
5: Yeah.
2: Okay. She knows the situation, and she may actually go, oh, he still has respect for the other girl. That's a nice...
5: I mean, that's what dating is, right? Talking to meeting and seeing who's out there. Have you talked to Chloe since?
4: Yeah, we have. I texted her a little bit, but she doesn't reply too much. Like, her responses are very short.
3: I guess you really need our help then when we come back and we call Chloe, the girl you weren't supposed to go out with but ended up connecting with anyway.
5: Who doesn't like chocolate or yoga. That's not her thing.
3: Or humor.
5: Yeah, that was the other girl's thing.
3: We'll make sure to bring none of that in the conversation when we do your second date update right after this.
6: Brooke and Jeffrey in the morning. Central Oregon's best music all day.
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0: vomit.
1: Hey,
0: tell a friend about Brooke and Jeffrey in the morning.
2: Let's recap real quick. Our listener Noah had a case of mistaken identity where he was scheduled to meet up with a dark chocolate, yoga-loving woman with dark curly hair and instead found himself chatting with a dark curly-haired woman who doesn't like chocolate and is more into Pilates.
3: Oh, did she say that?
2: Well, I don't know about that last part. I'm just assuming they're different. But it was all an accident, and they both realized 15 minutes in, they were there with the wrong people. So out of just pure respect, Noah decided he should go and find his original date and spend some time with her, but he promised to arrange a future hangout with Chloe. Unfortunately, that has not materialized, and that's where he's hoping we can step in to help.
4: Yeah.
3: Do you know what I was thinking? It may not be your fault at all.
2: It's like, not my fault. I'm just recapping.
3: I'm talking about, what's his name?
4: Noah.
3: I'm talking about Noah. I don't think it's Noah's fault.
5: Thank you.
3: Yeah, well, here's the thing. Like, her original date stood her up, remember?
4: Yeah.
3: So she left that night probably feeling pissed off. And, like, you just kind of got wrapped up into it, right?
4: Oh, yeah, like her memory of the night's bad.
5: Yeah, but that still doesn't explain why she won't hang out with me for another date, though.
4: I could have been the last straw. I hate to be that guy, but like there is a straw and she may just be done with dating now.
0: Yeah. Went home, deleted the app.
4: Yes. Yep.
0: Till next week.
2: This was the last chance that she was given and it fell flat, so she has sworn off men forever.
5: Okay. Yeah. I don't know.
3: That was my optimism. Yeah. He doesn't sound like he liked
4: Wait,
3: it.
4: We're hoping she's done. I didn't hope
2: Isn't
4: for
2: it
4: that.
2: Sad? That's what the world's come to, but here we are.
5: I mean, I'm hopeful too, but it's been like a few weeks and I just, I don't know. I don't know what you guys can do.
3: All right.
4: Well, we'll get answers at least.
3: Let's see.
2: And if you could be a little bit less hopeful because it puts a lot of pressure on me. And I don't like that.
5: I can do that.
2: Beautiful. Okay, I'm going to dial the number. Here we go. Hopefully Chloe answers.
6: Hello.
2: Hey, Chloe, this is a radio show called Brooke and Jeffrey in the Morning.
6: Okay.
4: Hi, good morning.
3: Probably a little shocked to hear a radio show calling you. It's not an everyday thing.
2: Yeah, how you doing?
6: I'm confused.
2: Good. That's exactly how we want you to be.
3: That was so
4: kind of
3: crazy.
4: Right where we want you.
3: What are you on today?
2: Dark chocolate.
4: Oh.
2: I get that you're confused. This is totally weird that a radio show is calling you, but we're doing a segment called the Second Date Update.
6: Okay, why are you calling me?
3: I mean, I guess you didn't officially go out on a date with this guy, but...
2: Yeah, it was like kind of a half date, an accidental date with one of our listeners named Noah.
6: Okay, yeah, I remember Noah.
3: Okay.
2: That's good.
3: Yeah, because he said it's been a couple weeks since you guys have talked, so...
6: I mean, that's not entirely true. Like, we've been texting.
2: Yeah, he mentioned that you are texting, but it's been kind of sparse, where you don't seem very interested in hanging out with him. That's the vibe that he's getting.
6: Well, I mean, I guess like it just seemed like he maybe liked somebody else more.
3: Are you talking about the original date he was supposed to be on?
6: Oh, he told you about that?
2: Yeah. He filled us in on how there was kind of a mix-up for both of you when you arrived at the, was it a bar?
3: I mean, what a funny coincidence. You two walk in, both looking for a first date you've never met, and you end up sitting with each other on accident. Like, that's like
0: early people.
3: That's
0: early
3: students.
6: It was kind of strange how that happened. But yeah, it just kind of felt like he was just a little more into the other date.
3: How could you tell?
6: I promise I'm not crazy.
3: Oh, no.
4: Good start.
3: Girl.
4: No, let her go. Let her cook.
3: I'm not crazy, but where are we going?
2: What's happening?
6: Okay, so first I just...

0: want to say, like, I fully supported him going on his original date. Oh, that was the right thing to do.
1: Oh, so okay. It didn't bother you that he didn't stand her up?
0: No, it didn't bother me at all.
2: Okay.
0: But after I said goodbye to him, I kind of maybe didn't leave the bar.
3: That's just going to be painful for you to watch. Why would you do that
1: to yourself? You're not going to see anything you like.
3: Yeah.
0: So I was just like, when else am I going to get another opportunity to like see if the way he was with me was the way he actually is, or like if he was putting on a front or whatever.
4: Okay.
0: So it was a really busy bar. He didn't see me.
1: Yeah, he definitely didn't see you. He definitely would have brought that up to us.
4: Totally.
2: What did you see?
0: He was like smiling at her, and it seemed like they were connecting like just as well as he connected with me. And like after a while, he like put his hand on her leg, and like after they left, and maybe kind of followed them a little bit.
1: No.
3: Okay.
2: I mean, she's already this far down. Might as well keep seeing.
1: No. You followed them down the street?
0: I mean, not like down the street. Like they left. So I left and I was able to like watch where they went. And they only went like half a block, and there was like a flower vendor there. And he bought her a flower and he kissed her cheek.
4: Man, why would you watch this?
1: You went straight PI.
2: No.
1: Like, private investigator.
2: Are you sure you didn't misread that as a rejection flower? Like, this was a nice date. Here you go.
4: It's our last one.
2: Goodbye forever.
0: No, it was actually, like, really sweet. But it just felt like, you know, he was really, really liking her. When he texted me later, he was like, oh, I was thinking about you the whole time. And, like, that just felt disingenuous. It didn't look like he was thinking about anything other than that date that he was on.
1: You can't look like something, though, right?
4: Yeah.
1: Like, maybe he was putting effort in and trying on the date, but that doesn't mean he wasn't thinking about you. He called us.
2: Yeah. He was probably imagining that she was you.
3: That's weird, too.
4: So, he gave you a flower.
2: Yes.
4: And he kissed you.
2: That was a practice.
0: I don't like that. That's creepy.
2: Okay, I don't know. Just forget that I say that. I'm just trying to guess because, look, the whole reason that we're doing this.
1: Who's listening in on who now?
3: Maybe they're equal now.
4: Good point, bro.
2: He's the one that wanted us to call you because he felt that strongly about your connection, and he's actually on the other line right now, secretly spying in on this conversation, just like you did.
1: Yes, he can't get upset.
5: Hey, all right, I guess, hi.
6: Noah, what are you doing?
5: Look, I was just trying to get in touch with you because I just wanted to know what happened. And, like, I'm really sorry to do this, but I do have to kind of come clean on the whole situation.
1: Clean about what?
5: Well, all of those things that she described did happen, but, like, I didn't have a second date with her. I asked her out for a second date, and she turned me down.
4: Why would you ask her out again, bro?
1: What?
4: And why would you admit that?
3: Why are you saying that right now?
4: Was this your first date
1: So the only reason you're calling Chloe is because the girl you were actually interested in rejected
4: you? Yes, Brooke.
5: No, honestly, I would have been okay with either one of them, actually.
1: Make a girl feel special, Noah.
4: You might want the other girls on the line, too, listening to this.
2: I've heard that in a rom-com movie once, though.
1: Dude,
2: I think it worked.
1: Chloe, are you there?
0: Yeah, I'm here.
1: Oh, my God. We were doubting that you were reading his date right.
2: Oh, God.
1: You were.
0: See, I know what I'm talking about.
4: Dude, so be honest. If the other girl would have said yes to a date, would you even be on the phone with us right now hunting her down?
5: Maybe. I don't know. Hard to speak hypothetically like that.
2: You told us the entire time you were hanging out with the other girl, Chloe was the only person on your mind.
4: Yeah,
2: that's what you told us.
3: And her.
5: Yeah. Yeah,
0: I told you that text was disingenuous.
1: Oh.
5: No, it wasn't disingenuous because she had ditched me by that point. That's why.
1: Wow.
0: Wow.
4: Okay. So he really was lonely.
2: It's
1: revisionist. But Chloe, as a positive to you, he hasn't brought up you stalking him once as a red flag.
4: Yeah.
5: Actually, to tell you the truth, I thought that was kind of hot. Nobody's done that to me before.
1: Oh. Okay.
0: That's so crazy. Why would you want somebody following you? You weirdo.
1: She's arguing against herself.
4: Yeah, she's like, look, I'm weird. What are you doing?
2: Don't like me when I'm like that. Like me when I'm normal.
1: I can't tell if you guys would actually be a really good match or a total nightmare together.
4: They'd be a good match if none of this would have happened and you guys were just going off your personalities.
5: I agree. We would make a great match because I'm not with that girl.

0: anymore. She rejected
1: me. Okay. No. You got to leave it in the past. It's done. Stop bringing it up.
2: Nobody wants me. Why don't you want to go out?
0: Well, I don't know how else I can make it clear that I'm not dating anybody else.
1: You don't have to. All you have to do is focus on Chloe going forward if she's even willing to give you a chance here.
2: Come on, Chloe.
1: And I'm going to go ahead and ask her whether it's a good idea or not, because Chloe, we would like to offer to send you out with Noah one more time, and we would pay for that date if you're willing.
3: To be honest, I really did like him, but I'm nobody's second choice.
4: Now you're not.
2: Oh, now we got standards.
0: You're not my second choice. You're my only choice.
4: That was almost sweet.
1: I think it sounded more romantic in your head.
5: Brooke and Jeffrey in the morning. Central Oregon's best music all day. 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
10: Good morning. Oil prices pushing higher overnight, along with tensions in the Middle East. Oil prices now above $106 a barrel this morning, and that flows almost immediately through to the pump. The average price for a gallon of regular unleaded in the Bend area, as much as $5.65 a gallon this morning. 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A nice day today with our highs mid-60s. We'll be in the 70s for the rest of the week, near 80 by Friday. 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I'm Bill Baker. 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
1: Yeah.
2: Imagine you're a bride or groom at your wedding. You say your vows.
3: Yes.
2: Look out over the crowd.
3: Aww.
2: And realize, I don't know any of the people here.
3: What?
1: Oh, what the heck?
3: Any.
2: And you are thrilled about it.
1: Are you asleep?
3: Oh, or are you a 90-day fiancé?
2: No, you are loving this,
1: so good.
2: And it was all your choice. It's actually possible now, thanks to a brand new service that's making news, and people are loving it.
3: Interesting.
2: We're going to tell you about it coming up at 8:10.
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0: It's Brooke and Jeffrey. We're a new way to wake up with the beat on 104.1.
1: It is time for my song of the week. It's Brooke and Jeffrey in the morning. And we ought to recognize some of the hardest working groups of people right now.
0: Oh.
1: I'm talking about the florists who are busy getting their orchids primped and carnations snipped.
2: Yeah. Gotta primp.
1: The makeup counter workers, rouging and shading and contouring like crazy. Not to mention all the fancy clothing stores. And I'm not only talking about the ones that sell cowboy attire. I mean all of the fancy ones.
0: Okay, wow.
1: And you know the reason why all these places are packed right now is because we are in prom season.
0: Yes.
1: That's right. After four long, grueling years, high school seniors are finally getting the chance to live out their ultimate dream, spending a ton of their parents' money to go to a dance.
3: Yeah.
0: If you're in a school small enough, other classes too.
1: Oh, yeah. Wow, yes.
0: Because sometimes the school's so small you have to invite everybody.
1: Absolutely.
0: Yeah, just so you have someone to dance with.
3: No, but, got it.
1: It's got to be less sad. Yeah.
0: Sorry.
1: You want to create memories that will last, at least through college, till your remaining brain cells get wiped away.
0: Ah, that's nice.
1: And everybody here did it, right? Everybody here went to prom?
0: Yeah.
3: Oh, yeah.
1: Sorry, Jake was shaking his head no.
2: I wasn't going to say anything. You didn't have to point it out.
1: Okay. Oh,
2: keep doing the intro.
0: Do we need to do one of those sappy stories
2: where
0: we recreate
2: songs,
0: prom?
2: Sing
0: the
2: song.
3: You can ask your wife.
2: Sing the song.
1: All the normal cool kids went to prom. That's
0: fine. I'll be the mom chaperone.
3: Oh,
1: yeah.
3: No.
1: But the thing is, it's a major life event, and whether it rocks for you or totally sucks for you, it's something you're going to look back on for the rest of your life and say, yup, that happened.
0: Oh, yeah.
1: So, before the big night, I just wanted to give all the high school seniors in their final year a song to hopefully pump them up for what could be one of the greatest nights of their lives.
3: Yeah.
0: Don't set those expectations so high, please.
1: Probably not, but there's a chance.
0: Yeah.
1: So, instead of doing the hit song by Lotto, Big Big Energy, it's Young Jeffrey's Big Big Limousine.
0: Ooh.
3: Oh, that's good.
0: Like it, Jeff.
1: All right, so I'll point when I'm ready. Point. Got

0: listen to this at prom right now, and you guys just shared a kiss.
1: Yeah. Oh.
0: Right? That'd be awesome.
2: Do you remember, Jeff, when we were in New York, we ran into the whole school of prom and bought them all pizza?
1: We didn't buy him pizza.
2: Well, I know, but I was going to take credit for the guy.
1: I was so jealous of the guy that stepped in and was like, we're going to pay for everyone's meal. And I was like, oh, you why didn't just, we think of that?
0: Like, make you look good there.
2: We didn't think about it.
1: No.
2: We thought it was really cool that somebody else did it.
1: Yeah.
0: You had it twice, though, right?
2: Yeah.
1: I think we, like, took a picture with the kids, too.
2: Yeah, but, yeah. See, we took credit.
1: See? It's a memorable night for everybody.
0: We love you, prom kids.
1: We do. And you can text in 78592. Tell us what you thought about the song of the week. We're going to post it up on our socials with all the lyrics there, wherever you get them, on TikTok, Insta, YouTube, everywhere.
0: Text
1: Brooke and Jeffrey.
0: And prom story, too, and if you have one.
2: Run into any prom goers, buy them pizza or
3: or tip the servers for them.
2: Yeah.
1: That's your song of the week. We got a phone tap coming up right after this.
3: I love this. Every Thursday right here on the Peak 104.1 at 10:50 in the morning, okay? Mm-hmm. Dan Denning, the water conservation manager for the city of Bend, is here to share water wise tips.
1: Oh, water tips on Thirsty Thursday.
3: Yeah, that's it. That's it. And you can also check out waterwisetips.org.
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0: The Peak 104.1. Thanks for making us feel so welcome, Central Oregon. Yeah. So make sure you tell a friend about Brooke and Jeffrey in the morning.
1: We all know someone in our lives who lives by the motto, shop till they drop.
2: Oh, yes.
1: Brooke and Jeffrey in the morning. And today, a woman reached out to us saying she had to have a heart-to-heart with her Gen Z roommate. Because every day, she comes home to find many, many packages surrounding their front door.
2: Let's rein it in.
1: And she told her, hey.
2: Alexis.
1: Exactly. She was like, maybe just cool it a little bit with the online purchases. Mm-hmm. So that conversation happened 4 days ago.
2: Uh-huh.
1: And even though it's been tough, she has resisted the urge.
2: Wow.
1: That is till Brooke calls and takes that decision away in your phone tap right now.
3: Hello?
2: Hi, Becca.
3: Yeah, speaking.
2: This is Aileen Hirschberger from Customer Care. How are you today?
3: I'm okay.
2: Just okay. Oh, that's too bad. I think I can help.
3: I'm sorry. What is this about?
2: I just wanted to call and thank you first for being one of our top shoppers on the app.
3: I'm a top shopper?
2: Well, you were up until a few days ago, I should say. Oof. Kind of awkward, but I've noticed that you've had an item sitting in your cart for a couple of days.
3: I'm not even sure what you're talking about.
2: A 3-piece avocado slicer set for
3: $17.99?
2: That's quite a deal.
3: I'm sorry, you're looking in my cart?
2: I sure am. And that slicer is aching to be bought.
3: I don't understand what this phone calls for.
2: Ooh, this is the exciting part. We have a new program called WeClick.
3: No, thank you. I'm okay.
2: Actually, you don't have a choice. Top shoppers get automatically enrolled.
3: What?
2: WeClick works like this. If you put an item in your cart for longer than 72 hours, then we can jump in and click purchase for you.
3: Wait a minute. You can't buy something in my cart. That's my cart. I mean, I just put

0: stuff in there on occasion, and I don't always buy what's in my cart.
1: Come on now. You wouldn't have put that avocado slicer in your cart if you didn't love it.
0: I love it, but I'm not sure I'm ready to...
1: I heard you. I heard you say that. Now all you need to say next is, we click.
0: I don't think so. I've been a little bit out of control lately with the shopping. So
1: hey, excuse me. Oh, per our company rules, I need to take a 10-second mental break. So
0: what?
1: Just hold while I open my app. Dop dop do wop do dop dop do wop boo dop dop do.
0: Hello?
1: Where in the world is Carmen Sandiego? Oh, dop dop do. I feel so much better. Now, where were we?
0: I have to be honest with you. My roommate and I had a big falling out, and I can't buy any packages anymore.
1: No,
0: I just can't.
1: Does your roommate run your life?
0: No.
1: You do know you're your own person, right? You're an adult.
0: I realize that, but I'm shopping way too much.
1: Well.
0: And I can't. I gotta stop. It's too much.
1: Hold on now.
0: You know, I come home and there's like 20 packages, and she gets so upset.
1: Well, good news. There's going to be one more on your doorstep because I just went ahead and did it. Congratulations on a great piece you're going to add to your kitchen set.
0: No, I don't want it.
1: Sorry. We click. We wanted it. If it wasn't in your cart, I couldn't have done it.
0: You better not have done that.
1: Oh,
0: I'm going to look. I'm going to look at my orders right now.
1: It'll be there in 2 days. Just check your app.
0: Oh, my God. You...
1: It was a no-brainer.
0: I can't believe it. I don't want the avocado slicer.
1: I didn't buy it. You bought it.
0: No, what the
1: I did click, though, with we click.
0: There's no we in it. There's just you. It's just you clicking on it.
1: It may not be me and you, but it's definitely me and your roommate, Farah, because she's the one that set you up for this phone tap.
0: What?
1: It's a prank phone call. This is actually Brooke from the radio show, Brooke and Jeffrey in the Morning.
0: What the f***? How do you make out?
1: Your roommate's actually at your apartment right now using your shared computer, and she purchased it.
0: I'm going to kill her.
1: It's so sneaky.
0: It is. It's horrible she did this.
1: But do you know what's not going to be horrible? Those avocado slices.
0: Oh. I'm just going to use a knife.
1: Oh, knife? Just put them in your cart. We click.
0: No more. No more we click.
2: 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Central Oregon's best music all day.
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0: Hey, Central Oregon. Hey. It's Brooke and Jeffrey in the morning. The Peak 104.1.
1: I'm going to say one word that I guarantee will get a reaction in studio.
2: What is it? Oh, is it a swear?
1: Nutella.
0: Brooke, is that what you wanted?
1: It's pretty much what I expected.
0: Yeah.
2: So dude, good, dude.
3: I just, my new snack for the kids is a little Nutella on top of a graham cracker with milk.
2: Oh, my God. I didn't have Nutella then, growing up.
3: And then you put sliced bananas on the top of it.
2: Oh, my God.
3: It's so good.
1: Yep. Apparently, the only thing stopping us from eating straight chocolate for breakfast is calling it a hazelnut spread.
3: That's
2: yeah,
3: right.
2: Yeah, because there's nuts in it.
1: After decades of people trying to freeze the jars and blend it into DIY shakes and force it into any dessert possible, Nutella says they've officially come out with a new product.
2: Uh-oh.
1: And you're gonna love it.
2: Yay!
1: Ladies, gentlemen,
2: yeah,
1: and Brooke, uh-huh. I give you Nutella ice cream.
2: Wow. Wait.
1: Officially from Nutella. Okay, you can see the photo up on our Insta
3: stories.
1: They have the
3: cones with
2: perfect.
3: Like some hard Nutella on the top.
2: It's perfect.
1: It's arrived.
3: And then there's a pint.
1: It's arrived nationwide.
3: Sorry.
1: According to the suits in the marketing department, they say this frozen treat folds Nutella swirls directly into the ice cream base, aiming to deliver the same flavor people have been scraping from the bottom of their jars since the 1960s.
3: Oh. I don't know if it's true or not, but from the picture on the pint, it looks like there's a layer of hard Nutella on the top of the ice cream that you crunch through.
2: Yes.
3: To get to the ice
2: that's
3: cream.
2: The that's the most satisfying. Oh. Like, oh, the creamy and the crunchy.
1: Oh, it's everything. And like Brooke said, you can get it in two forms: a 14-ounce tub for about $4.36,
2: yeah,
1: or single-served pre-packaged cones that come in four packs for about $5.

0: at 57.
1: I think we all agree those look best.
2: Well, so that tub looks single serve.
0: Yeah, you're sad enough for sure. It took long enough, but they finally made it. And to celebrate the rollout, Nutella's also running something called Freezer Fridays through May, which gives fans a chance to win free ice cream through social media giveaways.
2: Oh,
1: that's fun. Okay.
0: So there you go. Nutella ice cream has officially arrived.
1: Hey!
0: And we're scooping it straight into Laser Stories.
2: I think it's summer.
0: Yes, it is.
1: Yes, it is.
0: Laser Stories right after this. Dave Clemens and the Humane Society of Central Oregon brings you the Pet of the Week.
2: All right.
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0: Hello, Central Oregon. It's Brooke and Jeffrey in the morning on the Peak 104.1. It's the radio segment that's revolutionizing the bottled water industry, where instead of going cleaner, they're going niche. So why not plunk down $5 for a pint of tap water from Mexico?
1: Hey, let's go.
0: Just something swimming in there?
2: Dude. Oh my God, it's cloudy.
0: Who cares? Down the hatch. You will lose 19 pounds in 2 days.
2: Now that's true.
0: Thanks to Laser Stories.
2: Because of the parasite.
0: The segment where we read weird news stories around the globe, just like everyone else does, except we've got a laser.
2: Yeah.
0: Those other aguacitas just don't. This first laser story is out of Colorado.
2: Yay.
0: 38-year-old Claire Johnstone ordered a cheesecake from a local baker for her daughter's birthday.
1: Okay.
0: But what showed up was, well, something else.
1: What do you mean?
0: Claire paid $50 and received the flattest, goopiest cake anyone had ever seen.
2: Oh, goopy cake! Undercooked?
1: Goopy's never been a good word in baked goods.
0: No. Yeah. And I'm showing a pic to my co-host right now. The cheesecake is only 1 inch tall at its thickest point.
2: This is gross.
1: And that's only because there's some, like, jam spread on the top of it.
2: It's like the thickness of a pizza.
3: Like a flatbread.
2: Yeah, flatbread.
1: Did she forget the eggs? Whoever bakes this.
2: It didn't rise.
0: The berries are actually taller than the actual cake.
1: Yeah.
0: And they just seem to be thrown on top randomly.
2: Don't! And like cheesecake is thick. Usually it's all cake.
0: So you can see it for yourself. It'll be up on our Insta stories at Brooke and Jeffrey.
2: Okay.
0: But when Claire got it delivered, she was initially stunned and had no time to get a replacement. So she begrudgingly served it for her daughter's birthday.
2: Just tell everyone it's a tart.
1: Yeah. Just tell everyone that you made it, and then they will be judging.
2: Oh, you know what I mean?
1: Yeah. I mean, this is one of those things when you go to get store-bought, and it actually looks like something from your kitchen.
2: I love that, Brooke.
0: She also took a video that quickly went viral with people calling it the saddest cheesecake they'd ever seen.
1: Aww,
0: even a celebrity pastry chef and Food Network star weighed in saying, I hate this cheesecake.
2: Okay, Bobby Flay, I know it was you.
0: Oh, I thought that was Barefoot Contessa.
1: Yeah.
0: Okay. But after the party, Claire reached out to the baker and complained.
1: Yeah.
0: And their response? Well, her cheesecakes are lighter and more dense than the New York style ones.
1: How can you be lighter and more dense at the same time?
2: It's like when people just don't want to admit they were wrong.
0: She said she would take Claire's feedback in mind, but did not offer a refund.
4: Oh. You about to lose your job.
2: How, not even like a half off?
1: How on earth is that $50?
0: Well, in the end, you know who did step up?
1: Who?
0: The Cheesecake Factory.
1: Hey.
3: And they did.
0: They gave Claire a $100 gift card.
1: Oh.
2: And then go get the Adam's peanut butter. It's my favorite.
1: You like that one?
2: Yeah.
0: Mm. Cheesecake Factory for the win. Let's go to your next laser story out of Boston. A man named Timothy Kalpitas has been depressed for the last few years, all because he was locked out of his crypto wallet, which contained $400,000 in Bitcoin.
2: Oh my gosh.
0: The reason he can't get in, he forgot his password almost 11 years ago. Because when he created it, he was high in college.
5: Sucks to be you, man.
1: Okay, this is what you got to do. You got to go back to that state of mind. It's the only way you're going to remember
3: it. Back to your frat house.
0: He has been trying that for the last 11 years.
1: Oh, buddy.
0: Been trying to do nonstop combinations, attempting to re-enter his account. Finally, after years and years of failed guesses, he turned to an AI bot named Claude for help.
1: Oh, yeah, Claude.
2: I heard Claude.
0: Guess what?

0: Claude cracked the case.
1: No way. Wait, that's concerning, Claude.
2: Yeah.
1: AI can get into our passwords?
0: Yeah. Well, all Timothy had to do was upload old files from his old college computer, and it found an earlier wallet file from before the password change, which helped him finally unlock the account.
2: Hooray! Oh, my gosh.
1: Why do I feel like AI is about to, like, break into all our bank accounts?
2: Yeah.
1: You know?
0: And make us millionaires.
1: Okay.
0: I think. Well, yes, he did reveal what the password was. We can't say most of it on the air, but I will say it started with LOL 420.
2: Okay.
0: And then ended with an inappropriate lyric from the rap group NWA.
1: Yes.
0: So.
2: F the police? Yeah, I don't know.
0: Timothy was so thankful after cashing out that he joked he wants to name his future child after Claude.
1: Oh. I'm glad he didn't use the password as the future child's name.
0: Let's go to your next laser story out of the Aerosphere Lounge. We still don't know when Taylor Swift and Travis Kelce are getting married, but does sound like something's brewing because their friends and family are now getting saved the dates.
1: Ooh. Wait, this is awkward. You guys didn't get yours?
2: Oh, Brooke already knew.
1: Yeah.
0: Oh, great. The thing is, they're not coming in the mail or even by text or email or social media. They're coming by way of personal phone calls.
1: I wanted it to be carrier pigeons. I don't know why. I just felt like that's a very Taylor thing to do, release a dove.
0: We know that Taylor herself is actually calling a few specific people. Then her assistants are going to be handling the rest.
1: Oh.
0: Word is that the couple still hasn't told anyone the exact date or location, just that it's happening this summer, and they should keep their schedules flexible.
1: Does anyone else feel like she also hasn't told Travis?
2: Yeah.
1: Like, because if you want to keep it secret, I don't know. It just doesn't feel like that's a guy you should tell a secret to.
3: I heard they're telling everybody something different to see who spreads the rumors.
2: Oh, that's smart.
0: I hear they're doing a whole wedding tour with weddings in cities all over the country.
2: That's what I would assume.
1: I like that. Can you imagine the flex of RSVPing no to Taylor Swift and Travis Kelce's wedding?
2: Yeah, you're like, you know, my cousin's getting married that weekend. Sorry, bro.
1: I got a thing.
0: Well, let's go to your final laser story out of the Shopocalypse Center.
1: Is that good or bad?
0: You'll find out. Because for most of the past decade plus, it seemed like shopping malls could become a thing of the past.
2: Yeah.
1: And I love going to the mall.
3: Always busy when I go to Zara there.
2: Oh, really?
0: Plenty of them did turn into total ghost towns, but now, according to retail experts, malls are making an unexpected comeback thanks to today's teens.
4: This place is starting to suck.
1: I was just talking to some of my mom friends, and they have older kids that are in high school, and all they want to do is be dropped off at the mall.
3: That's all they do.
1: Yes,
2: what?
1: Yes.
2: Oh, my gosh. The world is healing,
0: It's
2: Jeff.
0: Crazy. So how are the malls returning the favor? By banning them.
2: No! Come on.
1: What do you want, malls? Okay, do you want people or not?
0: Well, according to the Wall Street Journal, teenagers actually are going to the mall more, but when they do, they stage takeovers and create chaos. A lot of it filmed for social media. So they're not there to shop.
2: Got it.
0: It's the same old punkish mall rat debauchery that's always fostered a love-hate relationship between malls and teens.
2: That is kind of true.
5: All I smell is poop.
0: The issue is, since mall management actually needs young shoppers to help breathe life into their business, they can't just ban them completely, which is why some stores are only allowing shoppers under 18 to come in if they have an adult chaperone.
3: Not going to work for the hangout.
1: Yeah.
2: I'm not bringing my mom into Victoria's Secret with me.
0: Not the most exciting for teens, but the ones who have tried it report that the adult chaperone thing has reduced mischief, mayhem, and stealing significantly.
2: Mm. Yeah, because he's stealing.
1: Yeah, the stealing's not good, guys.
2: That's always been a thing.
0: But many parents don't have the time or the desire to do that for hours on end, so it's not a perfect solution, but for now, it is the only one.
1: Okay. Sorry, teens.
2: Darn!
3: Hey, if I'm in a store with you, I'll pretend to be your parent guardian.
2: Hey.
0: There you go.
3: That's believable.
1: Yeah.
0: As for this guy, he loves the mall.
2: Really?
0: But the mall doesn't really love him. He has been kicked out of the Foot Locker more times than Kanye's been kicked off social media.
1: That's a lot.
2: So, that's not countable.
0: It's a rough go, but that sound means Laser Stories has come to an end for the day. We'll do it again, same time, on Wednesday.
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10: 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Our highs reaching mid-60s this afternoon, warming up to the 70s this week and approaching 80 by Friday. I'm Bill Baker. 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
0: Your first sip of mango truly.
2: Ooh, it's like the first kiss.
0: Your first full body wax.
2: Oh, oh God, that would hurt.
1: Full body. Oh, Jeff, why? Leave some hair.
3: That's a long appointment.
2: Yeah, why do you mean full body?
0: Point is, we all remember our first times.
1: Huh.
0: And one guy is about to experience one of his first times while on the phone inside his bathroom.
1: Oh.
0: While we listen in.
2: What the heck is going on?
0: This is going to be one that all of us will never forget. Plus, going on a mini golf date might sound cute and innocent until your date pulls something illegal out of his pocket to make the hole-in-one experience a little more exciting.
2: What the heck?
4: I don't know. Why do I want to go mini golfing with him?
0: Well, you're going to hear why he got kicked out of mini golf during a brand new batch of voicemails coming up in the loser line at 9:10.
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6: Hi, this is Ed Sheeran.
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1: Hey girl, what's up with you?
2: Wait a minute, is this the right number?
3: It's the loser line.
1: Come on, just call me back.
4: If you haven't heard the loser line before, it works like this. Let's say someone approaches you when you're out at the club and uses this charming pickup line on you.
5: Oh no.
6: Excuse me, miss. Okay. Is your name Earl Grey?
5: What?
6: Because you definitely look like a hot tea.
5: Hottie.
4: Okay. Yeah, whatever you do, don't hawk a loogie straight into his generic brand soda. Ooh. Instead, tell him to come meet you over at 7-Eleven, where you can mix three flavors in one. You know what that means, because I don't. And that's when you give him the number to the loser line, so hopefully he calls it, leaves an awkward voicemail we can play over the air. Voicemails like this one.
7: Next message.
8: Jenna, it's Kyle. Oh my God, I'm sorry. I had to call you because guess what? I did it. I freaking did it. Okay. I took your advice and I got my Costco membership. Like, oh my God, I can't believe it. Like, honestly, you were right. I didn't believe you, but it's true. I feel like different now. I feel like more powerful. Is that weird to say? I can't explain it. It's just, there's something about buying a 9-pound tub of peanut butter, right? It just makes you feel like you've made it. You know what I mean? Like even when I bought that 96 pack of the pizza rolls, the cashier looked at me like, honestly, it looked like respect, you know? I mean, this is adulthood, right? This is what being a grown up feels like.
5: It's a moment.
4: You summed it up.
5: Yeah. I mean, when you get to flash that card the first time as you walk through those doors, you're like, I'm it.
4: I've been telling dudes for years, though, if you want to impress girls on Tinder, don't hold up a picture of you like with a fish.
5: Uh-huh.
4: Hold up a picture of you with a foot long chicken bake.
5: Dude, that's not even a lie. That means you also have access to those gas prices.
9: Yeah. Oh my God. My dad preaches about the gas.
4: Oh, that's a real man right there.
7: Next message.
10: Hey, it's Matt. So I bought that bidet attachment you told me to get, and I'm about to try it here, and I'll be honest, I'm a little nervous. There's different pressure setting options. It's either the low, high, and turbo. What's turbo even mean? I don't know if I can handle that, honestly, like, especially for a first time. And what is wide mean? Who is that for? Is it the area or is it, I don't know. I'm just going to try this one. And I don't know. Here we go. Oh, oh God. Okay. Oh. Is that was it? All right. Well, I'm wet.
7: Next message.
9: That's good.
5: That happens after you get sprayed.
4: Why do I feel like someone just posted the loser line number in the Amazon reviews for this particular bidet?
5: Is that
4: what this segment has come to?
5: I don't know, but we got a lot of advice today between the Costcos and the bidets. People are leveling up their lives, and I'm here for it.
9: Bidets are only great when it's warm water. Attachment ones are like not cool.
5: But no one will forget their first time.
9: Oh, yeah. That's for sure. I remember mine. Yeah.
4: Well, trust me, if you really want to feel cleansed, you should head over to the Brooke and Jeffrey YouTube page.
9: Oh, that's a transition.
4: Watching just one short video there has the same effect as the world's most powerful laxative.
9: Ew.
4: Plus, you can watch the videos while you're doing your business. In fact, Nielsen says we are ranked in the 78th percentile for bored geriatrics

0: on the toilet who are there for more than 20 minutes at a time.
1: That's because they fell asleep.
2: Yeah. Hey,
0: doing
2: for the ratings.
0: God's work. That is our gift to you. Thank you very much. Now back to the clips.
3: Next message.
4: Hey, Melissa. This is Aaron. You know, the guy from the mini golf last night. Look, I just want to apologize again. I know you're still really pissed at me, and I totally get it. It's just, you know, in my defense, it was a hole-in-one challenge, so I thought the smoke bomb would help it make a little more dramatic. Oh. It turns out Mom complained about it and called me reckless, but, like, how was I supposed to know her son was in a full body cast and couldn't get away from the smoke? Look, it was just so stupid. But anyway, I did have a good time with you and your friends before that. So I was hoping next weekend you might be free. Maybe this time we get to go somewhere a little more mature, you know, like Dave and Buster's, something like that.
1: I
4: heard that place is sick. So, hey, so just let me know.
1: I like that a guy carrying around smoke bombs in his pocket is looking for maturity.
5: Yeah.
1: At Dave and Buster's, of course.
2: How am I supposed to know if he's in a full body cast and just look? That's pretty obvious when someone can't move.
0: Well, I'm sorry.
1: Can you see through the smoke?
0: I'm sorry.
1: Maybe he set it off before he saw him.
0: Yeah. Not to judge the mother in this situation, but why is she bringing her son in a full body cast to go mini golf?
1: Oh, wow. So the son can't have fun too?
0: I guess they could use him as the golfing stick
1: maybe
0: if they wanted
1: he's just
0: to.
1: There to cheer the mom on.
2: Oh, yeah. He's a caddy. Like, here, hold this.
1: Yeah. He's in charge of the little pencil, Jack.
0: Yeah. You know
1: why do you got to be me?
0: I stand corrected. Mm-hmm. Bring your full body cast children to go mini golfing more often.
2: Yes, just bring a mask next time in case they get smoke bombs.
0: Exactly.
3: Yeah. Next message.
6: Keisha. It's epic. I'm just letting you know that I didn't have as many drinks as you thought I did. I didn't. And I didn't even do doubles. So, And look, I'm going to do the ABCs backwards. Z, Y, U, so, et cetera, all the way to CBA, girl. Bam. Mic drop.
3: Next message.
2: Okay.
1: Mic drop.
0: Nailed it.
1: I assume she goes, you're drunk. Leave me alone.
2: Yeah. I'm drunk.
0: You know, Alexis, when you get married, please make sure you invite this guy because I do not want your wedding to be boring.
5: Hey, yeah. I'll be right there with him.
0: ZYU, etc.
1: ZBA.
0: Remember, hit up our YouTube at Brooke and Jeffrey. We're going to post all of our content there, our second dates, our awkward calls, and video of us right here in studio reacting to each and every Loser Line clip. We got a phone tap coming up for you right after this.
5: I love this. Every Thursday right here on the Peak 104.1 at 10:50 in the morning, okay?
0: Ooh.
5: Dan Denning, the water conservation manager for the City of Bend, is here to share water wise tips.
0: Oh, water tips on Thirsty Thursday.
5: Yes. That's it. And you can also check out waterwisetips.com.

0: It's Brooke and Jeffrey in the morning, and in today's prank call, a guy reached out to us saying his buddy has been a little bit depressed because his longtime girlfriend broke up with him, and he really hasn't been able to get him out of the house to do anything fun since then. Yeah. In fact, every single text, he's like, "What are you doing tonight?" And his friend will reply back with one word, Hulu. Guess where we're calling from?
1: No!
0: Hulu. If maybe we can get him out of his funk in your phone tap right now.
2: Hello?
0: Hi, I'm calling from Hulu. My name is Barry McButters.
2: Okay.
0: I'm looking to speak with Nate Farmer.
2: This is Nate.
0: Hi, Nate. First of all, we just wanted to thank you for being a valued customer here at Hulu for the past 7 years.
2: You're welcome.
0: We really appreciate that. And I'm actually with the customer care division. And I have to say the other reason I'm calling is because we are a bit concerned.
2: You're a bit concerned about what?
0: Concerned that you could be watching too many movies.
2: Yeah.
0: And that's saying a lot, because our selection is not pristine.
2: I'm sorry. You're tracking the amount of television that I'm watching? How do you know I'm even watching that?
0: It's not really a surprise, since all streaming platforms do monitor their customers' viewing habits. And with your account, we did have an alarm go off.
2: Alarm for my account? What triggers the alarm?
0: It's triggered when someone hits quadruple the normal amount of viewing time, that they normally would consume.
2: Don't you want me to be watching a lot of movies? Isn't that sort of what your business is?
0: That's actually a really great point, Nate. It's just that all of us here at Hulu cannot believe that you searched our entire library and found more than 2 movies worth watching. That's why we're so concerned.
2: Okay, well, thanks for your concern, but it's misplaced.
0: Okay, well,
2: it seems a little ridiculous that you're tracking me and now you're stalking me and trying to figure
0: Nate, that's not the case at all. We're not trying to attack you or accuse you of anything. We just want you to be honest with us. Do you think,
2: to be honest with you. I don't even know who you are.
0: Nate, just even with the tone of the conversation now, just ask yourself, what is going on? Why is it like this?
2: Whoa, okay, dude, I don't know you. I do not want to talk about this with you.
0: Has there been any recent changes in your life, maybe in your relationship status lately?
2: What?
0: I'm just saying, you're watching reruns of That's So Raven. I mean, what does that say about your mental state? It's not good.
2: You think that you're a psychologist now?
0: I'm just saying, it wasn't like this only a few months ago. Your habits have clearly changed.
2: I mean, people's lives go through

0: different seasons and they watch more movies at different times. Yeah.
1: If I'm understanding you, she dumped you.
0: Oh. Dude, again, very personal.
1: Very personal, but very correct.
0: I'm not saying you're correct or not. You know, and how would you know that if it was true?
1: Looking at your past viewing habits, you used to have a lot of rom-coms, a lot of happy, uplifting films, and lately,
0: well,
1: there's no Miss Congeniality 1, 2, or 3. No. I mean, what's happened?
0: If I'm not being influenced by somebody else and I can watch whatever I want to, yeah, I'm not going to choose a rom-com.
1: Okay. I see.
0: So in some sense, you know, I'm living a better life because I'm getting to watch what I'm wanting to watch.
1: Keep telling yourself that, Nate, but I think we both know what's going on.
0: Oh, wait. Okay, so tell me, what do you think is going on?
1: I think somewhere deep down, you miss her.
0: What the hell, man? You're with Hulu. You can't say this.
1: All right, look, I just want to tell you 5 words, and I think this will explain everything.
0: Okay, yeah, go ahead and tell me these 5 words.
1: Stomp the Yard 2 Homecoming.
0: What?
1: What are you doing? Why are you watching that?
0: It was a good movie.
1: Okay, I know you don't believe that's true.
0: You.
1: There's a piece of your heart that's missing right now. Something inside is hurting and you're trying to fill it with people stomping the yard.
0: Okay, you need to back off.
1: Man, just call her.
0: This is so ridiculous. Like, do you hear yourself?
1: I do. It is, now that I'm hearing it back, it is pretty ridiculous. And
0: yeah.
1: And you know what? That is what your friend Connor wants.
0: What does Connor have to do with any of this?
1: Well, Connor wants ridiculousness in the form of a prank phone call that we're doing on you right now on the radio. Hey, man, this is a prank phone call. My real name is Jeff from the radio show Brooke and Jeffrey in the Morning. Connor wanted us to do a phone tap on you.
0: You're lucky, dude, that we're not even... I don't know where you are, but you're lucky I don't know where you are.
1: Dude, I already told you. I'm at Hulu in the customer care division doing a mental health evaluation on you as we speak.
0: Is that even a thing, man? I really hope it's not, because Libby's getting sued left and right.
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11: You've probably heard stories about how American children are lagging behind the education of kids in other countries around the world.
12: Yeah. Mm-hmm.
11: And guess what?
12: Yep.
11: They are, and we're proud of it.
12: Yay!
11: America! No other country is better at not educating kids. We are number one, baby.
13: Yeah, all right.
14: We're number 250 then.
12: Shouldn't this be more like we're not proud and we want to invest more in our public education system?
14: Look, why are you talking fancy speech?
11: I know, take that talk to Canada where it belongs. Well, now there's some new guidance out that found not only are we bad at math, reading, and science, but we suck at recess too.
14: No.
11: Yes.
12: I don't know. My kids are pretty good at recess.
14: Yeah, recess is fun.
11: The American Academy of Pediatrics says recess time has been shrinking over the years, and it's worsening children's overall health.
12: Okay.
11: Yep. See, kids love it.
12: Yeah.
11: Those cheering American children know that if you're low on health, you could just buy a med kit in Fortnite. Re-up. Easy.
12: Easy. Yep. That's how you fix your failing heart.
14: Well,
12: that's
14: right. You do need 10 seconds to apply the med kit.
11: Yes.
12: I see.
11: But then you're back up to 100.
14: Then you're 100 health.
12: Okay.
11: Good to go.
12: So we're fine.
11: Exactly.
14: Then. Or if we find slurp juice.
11: So many options out there.
12: That's good. I'm glad the Pediatrics Association, I'm sure, has taken notes
11: Absolutely.
12: During this segment.
11: Absolutely. Apparently, it's not just exercise they're losing, though. Mm. This so-called report claims that recess is essential for kids' social, mental, and emotional growth.
14: Yeah.
12: Which, nobody again, likes emotional growth.
11: If you're worried about growth, there's a pill for that. So I'm not sure why everybody's whining. Now let's strap some shock collars to our throats and electrocute each other for entertainment, like stable people do, as we put our American education to the test.
12: You know what we're best at is sarcasm, though.
11: Yeah, we sure are.
14: What's that mean?
11: Jake, good luck stumping these Mensa students. Go for it.
15: Welcome to International Museum Day.
11: Oh.
14: Yay! Perfect timing, Jake.
15: It's where we celebrate the thrill of staring at really old stuff in a glass box while we quietly whisper, huh. Neat.
14: Yeah.
12: I really thought this was going to be some anniversary of the Ben Stiller movie.
14: Night of the Museum?
12: Yeah.
15: Wait till next week, Brooke. Well, there's so many incredible exhibits to visit around the world. There's the Louvre in Paris, the Met in New York, the Museum of Slightly Used Hotel Soaps off Highway 401 in Kansas.
14: Oh, no. What?
15: Ooh, this soap's from the La Quinta in Toledo.
11: Take a picture. Take a picture of me with the soap, Mom.
15: It seems like there's a museum for almost everything, but can you tell which ones actually exist? That's your challenge today during a special forgery or for realsy edition of Plenty of 20. Now, you'll say a number 1 through 20. I'll describe a museum that could exist somewhere in the world. You just have to tell me if it's an actual place for realsy or a fake forgery that I just made up.
14: Okay.
15: We'll start with the woman who just bought an annual pass to the Museum of Total.

0: Totally natural looking blonde hair dye.
1: Ooh.
0: That's Alexis.
2: Nine.
3: Ma'am, no stealing.
0: Number nine, Alexis, your museum is just outside of Las Vegas, Nevada.
2: Ooh.
0: It's dedicated entirely to retired casino carpets and lets visitors walk on
3: then
0: vote on the most visually upsetting pattern ever made.
2: Oh.
0: You need to tell me, is this museum a for realsie or a forgery?
3: What the heck?
2: I don't know. I mean, people love the, like, Portland carpet from the airport that was iconic after.
3: Exactly.
2: I would assume Vegas carpets are pretty gross.
0: Have you guys seen the carpet they put down in the parking lot elevator area?
3: Yes, the new one.
0: Terrible.
3: It's awful. The whole room is dark now.
2: Mm-hmm. You're so observant.
3: It's
2: carpet.
3: Weird. I could smell it.
2: But
3: what is that?
2: I'm going to say forgery.
3: Whoa.
0: Interesting. Alexis says forgery.
4: She's correct.
0: I did make that up.
5: Dude,
0: all right.
5: It does sound like Jake wants to buy a ticket to it, though.
2: Yeah.
0: Brooke, it's your turn. Nine is off the board.
5: 13.
0: Your museum is in Nashville, Tennessee. It honors awkward family portraits, featuring giant wall displays of matching denim outfits, forced holiday smiles, and aggressively themed Christmas cards.
4: Mm-hmm.
0: You need to tell me, is this museum a for realsie or a forgery?
5: I think that those awkward family photos, especially of like the 80s and 90s, are just iconic. Or the glam shots that people used to do when they would go to the mall.
4: Hopefully there's like a room inside that museum where you can take your own awkward family portrait and then bring it home.
5: Or they just cut the heads out and you put your head through the hole.
4: Oh, yeah.
5: You know, like a tourist trap.
4: It's genius.
5: Dude, I want this to be real. Give me real.
0: Brooke says for realsie. I'm so sorry, Brooke.
5: Dude, we need to open one.
0: All right, Jose, we're over to you. We're talking museums and whether they're real or made up. How about a number?
3: 12.
0: Number 12. Your museum is in Reykjavik, Iceland.
3: Oh, I was just kind of by there.
4: Wow.
0: It features over 200 preserved animal penises.
3: Oh, my God.
0: And is somehow one of the country's biggest tourist attractions. You need to tell me, is this museum a for realsie or a forgery?
3: Or is it the smallest attraction?
5: Whose job is it to procure all those animal penises?
3: I swear I've heard of a wiener museum before, or maybe it was somebody insulting me. But I'm going to say this is for realsies.
0: Jose says this is a real museum.
3: Show me wieners.
0: I can't believe he said that right before I dinged.
4: Oh,
0: that is a real museum, the Icelandic Phallological Museum.
3: Phallological.
0: It's only $5 to get in this month, but use the code word Jake Rules to get $1 off.
2: Wow.
3: In colder months, it's a discount because everything is less
5: well,
3: to see.
5: Well, hey, grower.
0: Jeffrey, we're over to you. You got to get this right. And then Brooks, the only one who lost.
4: Give me number one.
0: Number one, your museum is in Berlin, Germany. It's dedicated entirely to socks that lost their matching pair in the laundry.
3: Oh, that's adorable.
0: There's lonely singles displayed in glass cases. You need to tell me, is this museum a for realsie or a forgery?
4: How disappointing would it be to be like going to the museum and you're like, oh my God, there's my sock.
3: Yeah.
4: And you can't get it back because it's in the glass.
5: Do you think they partner with a laundromat to make this actually happen?
4: Yeah.
3: Gotta be.
4: Who would go see that?
5: There's a lot of modern art stuff. Maybe it's like a take on the loneliness of the world.
4: You're right. It does make you sad.
0: Mm-hmm.
4: That's why I think it's a real museum.
0: Oh, Jeffrey says for realsie. Unfortunately, no. That's incorrect.
5: Sorry.
0: We made it up. That takes us to a tiebreaker between Alexis and Jose. Alexis, I'm going to you for this one.
2: Okay.
0: If you get this right, you win. If you get it wrong, Jose is the victor. Your museum is in Zagreb, Croatia. Every exhibit is an item left behind from a breakup, along with the emotional story attached to it. Probably a lot of sweatshirts. You need to tell me, is this museum a for realsie or a forgery?
4: See, this one is really sad.
2: Yeah.
5: You think it's sadder than the sock museum?
4: Way sadder than the sock, and I like it.
2: If we're going off Brooke's art is sad logic, I'm going to say real.
0: And she's right, and that brings her victory in today's Plenty of 20.
4: All right. right, so Alexis, you get to choose who gets shocked today. They're going to be singing All Star by Smash Mouth. Who's it going to be?
2: The art major herself?
5: I was an art major. I never finished my degree in it, though.
2: Oh.
4: America.
3: Yeah.
5: I got that journalism
4: degree.
3: Now she's on this show.
0: Recess was too tough to graduate.
5: Somebody once told me the world is going to roll me.
3: Yeah.
5: I ain't the sharpest tool in the shed.
4: What a show. If you want to hear it again,

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0: 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I'm Jeff Dubow. 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
7: I think we've established that throughout the show. 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

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Good morning, Central Oregon, and happy Monday. It's going to be a beautiful day. I just know it. I'm Tay, and I'll be with you today until 3 o'clock, bringing you some inspiration and encouragement to hopefully help get you through your day. 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

0: sunny skies today. The high at 65 and the low at 37. Tomorrow we're looking at a beautiful sunny day. The high at 71 and the low at 42. 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

0: Olivia Dean with So Easy to Fall in Love on the Peak 104.1 Central Oregon. 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

0: 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I'm Tay, and you know, I don't even know who Zed is, so I looked him up, and he is a Grammy award-winning Russian-German record producer, DJ, and multi-instrumentalist. I mean, I think that's so cool, but he plays a lot of electronic dance music, or EDM is what a lot of people call it. But the most interesting thing to me is that he's classically trained in music. He started playing the piano at 4 and then later the drums, and somehow it turned into EDM. Good for him, though. I'm glad he is doing what he loves. Obviously, he loves it. He's been doing it since 4. So I say, do what you love, Central Oregon. Be like Zed and do the thing you love. Stay tuned for more Central Oregon's Best Music on The Peak 104.1.
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4: You can expect mostly cloudy, partly sunny skies today. The high at 65 and the low at 37. Tomorrow, we're looking at beautiful sunny skies. The high at 71 and the low at 42. I'm Tay, and for more news and weather, visit us at MyCentralOregon.com and make us your homepage today.
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Ordinary by Alex Warren on Central Oregon's Best Music, The Peak 104.1. I hope you're having a beautiful day so far. Up next, we got Ed Sheeran with Bad Habits.

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0: Taylor Swift on the Peak 104.1. I'm Tay, and yesterday I donated blood, and honestly, I think more people should be doing this. It is something that is a vital need in our country, actually in our world, and we don't have enough people who are willing to step in and do this. Now, I know there's a lot of us that are probably like, we get woozy around needles and blood and all that stuff, but, you know, why not help save somebody's life through this simple, simple thing of donating blood? Not everybody qualifies for it, but you'll learn that the first time you go and donate. 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
5: 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The high today is 65 with the low at 37. You can expect partly sunny, mostly cloudy skies. Tomorrow we're looking at a beautiful sunny day, the high at 71 and the low at 42. I'm Tay, and for more news and weather, visit us at mycentraloregon.com and make us your homepage today.
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4: Today's high is 65 with partly sunny, mostly cloudy skies. The low will drop to 37 tonight. Tomorrow we're looking at a high of 71, a low at 42, and beautiful sunny skies. I'm Day, and for more news and weather, visit us at MyCentralOregon.com and make us your homepage.
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0: Of Bend. 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They host family-friendly karaoke from 6 to 9 p.m. Again, that's every Saturday night, and all are welcome, even your good dogs. Kids get the spotlight, but also grown-ups get plenty of spotlight, too. 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DJ Jackie J is absolutely fantastic, and she will make sure that you have a good time. 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

0: Lights by Ellie Goulding on The Peak 104.1. I'm Tay, and it's Monday, which means I'm going to read you a quote that hopefully inspires you on this Monday. I know a lot of us have a hard time with Mondays, but don't let Monday get you down, Central Oregon. Today's quote is from Maya Angelou, and it says, "Do the best you can until you know better. Then, when you know better, do better." One thing that I think is super important is to always try and be better today than we were yesterday. I 100% believe that we should always keep learning and growing and continuing to be the best that we can be. And you only do that by learning better. And when you do learn better, do better. Central Oregon, stay tuned for more of Central Oregon's best music on The Peak 104.1.
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4: You can expect partly sunny skies today, the high at 65 and the low at 37. Tomorrow, we're looking at beautiful sunny skies, the high at 71 and the low at 42. I'm Tay, and for more news and weather, visit us at MyCentralOregon.com and make us your home base.
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Olivia Dean with So Easy to Fall in Love on the Peak 104.1. 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
5: There's a

0: 65 with partly sunny, mostly cloudy skies. The low will drop to 37 tonight. Tomorrow we're looking at a high of 71. Sunny skies and the low at 42. 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

0: Museum on Tuesday, June 2nd for Celebrating Stories, Yours and Mine, with acclaimed organ author Jane Kirkpatrick. 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

0: Elizabeth Taylor on The Peak 104.1. I'm Tay, and yesterday I made an oof at church, and I was leading the music, and in the very last song, the closing song, the one that's like supposed to hit it all home, right? I forgot the lyrics. It's funny though, because it was a verse that I knew by heart, but because there were no lyrics on the screen in that moment, my brain went, "You don't know these," but the truth is that I did know them. But it brought me to a good thought, and that is, not everything is going to go exactly as we plan it. And that's okay. It's okay for things to not go exactly as we expect them to. It was still like a really incredible moment. And I don't think many people like pondered on it and thought, wow, I really wish she didn't miss that line. So just remember that if you mess up, just keep going. Just keep going in life. You're gonna mess up in life, and it's okay. It is okay to mess up and make mistakes. Just keep going and trying your best, okay? Hey, stay tuned for more of Central Oregon's best music on The Peak 104.1.
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12: 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The high today is 65 with partly sunny, mostly cloudy skies. The low will drop to 37. Tomorrow's high is 71 with the low at 42 and beautiful sunny skies throughout the day. I'm Tay, and for more news and weather, visit us at mycentraloregon.com and make us your homepage today.
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0: Today's high is 65 with partly sunny skies. The low will drop to 37 tonight. Tomorrow we're looking at a beautiful sunny day. The high at 71 and the low at 42. I'm Tay, and for more news and weather, visit us at mycentraloregon.com and make us your homepage today.
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0: 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I mean, it really doesn't go either. 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

0: Gaga on the Peak 104.1. I'm Tay, and it's been so lovely bringing you all of Central Oregon's best music today. However, it is my time to go. I'll be back tomorrow at 10 a.m., but before I leave, I want to remind you, as always, Central Oregon, be kind and share love in our community, because we would greatly benefit from the love and kindness that you have to give right here in Central Oregon. Hey, stay tuned for Sergio, who will continue to bring you all of Central Oregon's best music right here on the Peak 104.1.
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8: Today's high is 65 with partly sunny, mostly cloudy skies. The low will drop to 37 tonight. Tomorrow we're looking at a high of 71, a low at 42, and beautiful sunny skies throughout the day. I'm Tay, and for more news and weather, visit us at MyCentralOregon.com and make us your homepage.
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0: Harry Styles on the Peak 104.1. Good afternoon. This is Sergio hanging with you on this Monday, the 18th of May. Big happy birthday to my older sister. She is old, just like I am. I'm going to be hanging with you till about 7 o'clock. I have details on some of the happenings going on around the area if you want to get out and do something. Also, we have some giveaways going on this week. Speaking of which, if you want to see the Oregon Lightning take on the Michigan Arsenal this Saturday, I have your opportunity to win some tickets. So keep that radio here because I do also have more of Central Oregon's best music. It's the Peak 104.1.
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5: It's going to be cooling down at 34 degrees tonight. Tomorrow, we're going to have some sunshine, a few clouds in the sky, and a high of 71. 40 in the evening, and on Wednesday, sunshine with some clouds and a high of 71. I'm Sergio. For more news and weather, go to MyCentralOregon.com today.
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0: Thunder on the Peak 104.1. 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And every Thursday is Throwback Thursday. 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

0: Lady Gaga, Bruno Mars on The Peak 104.1. And hopefully your weekend was enjoyable. I know I did mostly nothing. I got to sleep in, which I'm a big fan of, and did a little bit of cleaning. But for the most part, pretty mellow weekend. And there was a bunch of stuff going on around the area. So definitely a weekend for you to enjoy, or maybe even exercise, because the pole pedal paddle was also a thing. Shout out to everybody that participated in that. And if you want to get out and do something tonight, the next hour, I'll give you details on a few things going on around the area. Also, I have those Oregon Lightning tickets to give away. So keep that radio here. Central Oregon's best music, The Peak 104.1.
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2: It'll be cooling down at 34 degrees tonight. Tomorrow, sunshine with some clouds and a high of 71. 40 at night. And on Wednesday, partly sunny with a high of 71 degrees. I'm Sergio for more news and weather. 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

0: David Guetta and Sia on the Peak 104.1. Sergio, hanging with you on this Monday afternoon. And if you want to get out and do something, make your way over to Bevel Craft Brewing off Armor Road. That's going to be Bingo with Bren. They're going to be a part of. Starts at 6, goes all the way to 8. And a portion of what you pay for each bingo card is going to be going towards a local nonprofit. The other part you can win in cold, hard cash. So make your way over to Bevel Craft Brewing off Armor Road at 6 o'clock for Bingo with Bren.
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2: It's going to be cooling down to 34 degrees tonight. Tomorrow, sunshine with some clouds and a high of 71. 40 in the evening, and on Wednesday, partly sunny with a high of 71 degrees. I'm Sergio. For more news and weather, go to MyCentralOregon.com today.
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Katy Perry on the Peak 104.1 and Central Oregon's very own Arena League football team, the Oregon Lightning, is going to be taking on the Michigan Arsenal this Saturday. And you can get tickets and information by going to mycentraloregon.com. And if you want to win a pair of tickets, give me a call at 541-317-1041. I'll be waiting for caller number four. That's 541-317-1041. If you want to go see the Oregon Lightning take on the Michigan Arsenal this Saturday, I want to hook you up with a pair of tickets. And if you've never been to an Arena League football game, you're missing out. It's fast-paced, and it's a good time. So if you want to go see the Oregon Lightning take on the Michigan Arsenal this Saturday, give me a call right now at 541-317-1041. I'll be waiting for caller number four. That's 541-317-1041.

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3: It's going to be cooling down to 34 degrees tonight. Tomorrow, sunshine with some clouds, a high of 71. 40 in the evening, and on Wednesday, more of the same with a high of 71 degrees. I'm Sergio. For more news and weather, go to MyCentralOregon.com today.
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